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2: So I'm sticking to my yoga, Sissany and Tani. I'm doing it. It helped me out. I haven't done it ever in my life, but I'm doing it. And, oh, my yoga instructor asked me if I wanted to have kids.
3: Of your practice?
2: Well, her friend had a baby, just like on the phone or something, right? And just happened. And then she said something about her. And then she said, do you want to have kids? And I was like, yep, I do. Oh. I didn't hesitate. I didn't get into it. I said, yeah.
3: Yeah.
2: I said, it was interesting.
3: And that was it? That was the end of the conversation? Or?
2: Well, I thought you'd we were doing yoga. I thought you would find it fascinating that I was just quick to answer and not going into a diatribe about it.
3: Well, the quick to answer, yes. But I know you want kids.
2: You do?
4: No, he wants kid.
3: Kid.
2: I don't want kid at right time.
3: Sure, kid.
4: Which is when?
2: I mean, you know, not too old that I'll die before they get to be an adult.
3: So like now?
2: Well, if I keep doing yoga, I got more time. That was my
3: thinking. That'll buy you a few more years. Let's go. Line them up.
2: Maybe I'll start prioritizing kid in 20, what's after the ball drop? 27. 27.
3: In 27. So in like next year.
2: Start thinking about it. Well, I mean, you got to ramp in.
3: Yeah.
2: You know, so you just go have a kid.
3: Right. You got to figure out your plan.
2: You got to figure out your partner.
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All right, John, he met a girl on a Hinge that he really likes, and they hit it off in DMs before she unexpectedly unmatched with him. But the kicker is she's still following him on Instagram. So does that mean he can still cast his line out in the sea? Does he move on? All right, let's talk to him.

0: understand. She still follows me on Instagram. I'm like, we're still following each other. So I,
1: why don't you pop her a text and ask her to do something and then end it with, are you down?
2: Never end it with, yeah, are you down?
1: Tanya, you don't know. You you're not the expert in mixed signals.
2: No.
1: Do not even pretend to
2: are
1: know what I'm
2: talking
1: about.
2: Are you down is friendly. It's like, that's what you would say to me, not some girl you trying to date.
1: Okay, no, that's not true. I would suggest something romantic. Are you down?
2: No, you wouldn't.
1: Okay, well, Johnny, you can decide which person you want to listen to in this moment. Life is about choices. But I think you be direct and ask her to go do something, all right?
0: I already sent the text.
2: Oh,
1: there you go, bro.
2: He's fast.
1: He's quick. He wasn't even listening. He's already doing it. Johnny, you're the best. Good luck. Keep us posted.
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0: we have been on all of them. I say we, I mean you guys. Hinge, Tanya, met her husband. 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
1: I never went on the apps, actually.
0: Oh.
1: Fun fact.
0: Michaela's on Hinge. She's, what are you on, Hinge? What else?
2: Yeah, Hinge, Bumble, Raya.
0: Well, you're on the wrong ones, apparently.
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2: Ruby, now, what is it you want to talk about? Because you have the floor.
3: Okay, so I have a friend who is a doppelganger dater.
2: A doppelganger.
3: Basically. Yeah. No, they love to date the same type of person.
2: Oh, okay.
3: But it's like eerily similar. Like, they look so much alike that you feel uncomfortable because you're like, you basically are dating the same person over and over and over again.
2: Is the reason that they have stopped dating the other doppelganger prior because was it their appearance or was it their attitude and behavior?
3: No, it was actually like the other person cheated, so it didn't work out because of that. But I'm like, why do people do that? Why do they continue to date the same person?
2: Because aren't we attracted physically to what we're attracted to physically?
4: Same type.
2: I mean, don't you have a type, Ruby?
3: I do have a type, but when I look back at the people I dated in the past, everyone was a little bit different. Like, none of them looked the same.
2: You think I have a type, Tanya?
3: Yeah. Oh my God, are you a doppelganger dater?
2: Why is that comedy to everybody? I don't understand.
4: You have such a type.
2: I don't think I do have a type. I don't have a hair color.
4: Okay, that's the only
2: Isn't that what a type is?
4: No.
2: Don't people say your type is brunette, your type
4: no.
2: is blonde? I don't care what hair color anybody has.
4: I'm not judging. I have a type too. No judgment here.
2: Well, I'm not short, tall. I don't care.
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5: The heat wave continues Wednesday into Thursday with a heat advisory issued. Highs near triple digits. 80s around the bay, near 70, perfect along the coast.
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34: We have a multiple car wreck in Lafayette, westbound 24 at Pleasant Hill Road. Center divide with a delay from 680 and a crash cleared from lanes in Livermore. Eastbound 580 before 1st. You are still backed up from North Livermore Avenue for about 5 to 10 minutes.
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2: So she went to a party, and when her boyfriend wouldn't dance with her, she danced with other people, and he got jealous. Mm. Now, why? 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Let her dance.
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0: want to dance with my girlfriend. And so I sit in the corner, nod my head. She dances with people, totally fine. And then at some point, usually I'll walk over and say hi. And then just sort of like move my hips a little bit. And then go, babe, I got you a drink. Whenever you're ready, I'm back over there. That's my mind. But I don't mind. You know, because I'd rather her do that than me have to dance.
1: Okay. Oh, so that's not normal. Okay.
0: Check deeper as time goes on why there's an insecure with the trust.
2: Yeah.
0: Okay, and good luck.
1: Okay, thank you. This is really helpful. I appreciate it.
2: Mm-hmm.
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0: wrap it up for us, everybody. 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
22: Another heat advisory issued for Wednesday. If you're away from the coast, near triple digits inland, 80s around the bay, near 70 perfect along the coast.
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13: Crews in San Leandro still dealing with a multiple car wreck westbound 580 at Estadillo, and they're in the three left lanes. You're backed up from Fairmont Drive. San Jose, a crash south 85 before Union Avenue on the shoulder, and then San Mateo Bridge eastbound mid-spanner wreck.
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All right, here we go. It is Star 101.3. My name is John Camucci. I hope your Tuesday has been treating you right. I am taking over till midnight. So if you want to hang, you want to say what's up, the talk back feature's open. Feel free to use it. Right from the

So where are we at with our $1,000 fill up? You know that thing started yesterday, right? I mean, your chance at $1,000, it's up there. You just got to reach out and take it. And by take it, I mean listen for the keyword and then take that keyword to our website. And that really isn't that much harder than reaching out and taking it, right? Your next keyword tomorrow morning at 6:25 with Marcus in the morning. That's your first one. And then we do it 13 times every weekday. No excuse. All right, we're just trying to put some money in your pocket. Give it a shot with our $1,000 fill up here on Star 101.3. Now here's Selena.

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3: 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And AJ from the Backstreet Boys.
0: 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I let it

0: do not know the last time that you may have been to Dave & Buster's. And God, I hope you did not say never.
1: Because that place rocks. It's like one of my favorite hangs. It's a good date night. It's a good friend night. It's good to take the family. There are games for everybody. I'll run Deal or No Deal for hours. If you want a night out, we can make it happen for you. 8:05 tomorrow morning. Marcus in the Morning is giving out a $100 gift card to Dave & Buster's. So if you happen to listen to us on the way to work, on the way to school, tune in, shoot your shot, and have a night at Dave & Buster's on us. All right? It's Star 101.3.

0: 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Hey, what's up? It's John Camucci. I do want to wish a happy birthday to the two oldest men on planet Earth. This is kind of incredible. They just celebrated back-to-back birthday milestones halfway across the globe from each other. There's this Brazilian native and this guy from Australia, Ken Weeks. Both of them just turned the two oldest ages in the world, 113 and 114 years old. Is that not crazy? These guys, over 100, far over 100, they even exchanged celebration cards with each other and had some global photos that they took with each other, or for each other, rather. And it's just insane, like, how rare it is for men, especially, to reach these extraordinary ages. So I want to give a happy birthday to the world's oldest men, 114 years old.
1: Expect fog along the coast overnight into Wednesday, with daytime highs just near 70. 80s around the bay near triple digits inland, with a heat advisory issued.
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Look, when money's on the table, it is time to lock in. All right, tomorrow morning, our $1,000 fill-up starts back up. 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Wouldn't that be nice? It all starts, well, it started yesterday, but it starts back up tomorrow on Star 101.3.

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0: 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Hey, it's John Camucci. If you ever wondered why sometimes like a song will be super massive on the radio and then sometimes they just kind of disappear after they've been relevant for a little bit. Well, there are these new studies that looked at 70 years of Billboard chart data and found that singles tend to see their popularity plummet real quick after a couple of years. Albums have incredible staying power. Like, you think about a hit song, and some hit songs last forever, but some, you know, they have their few minutes or for few years, rather, in the spotlight, and then they kind of disappear. But if you make a good album, that lasts the test of time. You know, they said while a typical Hot 100 hits completely cycles out of the charts within 2 years, legendary albums like Bob Marley's Legend, for example, can stick around the charts for over a decade. So albums, they continue to reign supreme.
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1: 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That man does not make a bad song. I'm telling you.
0: Kind of like Maroon 5. Like, everything. The new stuff's good, too. But OG Maroon 5, there was nothing like it.

I got to fly down and see Bruno Mars this past weekend, and that was the closer of his entire set. So now that song just brings me all the vibes. Let's play some brand new Teddy Swims right now. Just dropped this year. It's like one of my mom's favorite songs. This is Mr. Know-It-All on Star 101.3.

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Any night where I'm going to Dave and Buster's, I feel like this song low-key fires me up. You can use a $100 gift card for a fun night out at Dave and Buster's. 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

0: Star 101.3. Hey, what's up? It's John Camucci. I've always felt like there's two kinds of people, right? There are people who get chills from music very easily, and some who just like maybe don't get it the same way. I feel like music gives me chills so easily. If you've ever gotten that as well, like full body chills listening to music, scientists actually call that feeling musical frisson. And they say it doesn't really happen to everybody. Like, it's kind of normal that it only affects some people more than others. They say it all has to do with dopamine. Like, the dopamine in your brain releases during a song's climax, and then the more that happens, the bigger the chills that you get. And they say that people that experience that more often tend to have stronger physical connections between the auditory and emotional centers of your brain. So it's really easy to link what you hear with what you feel, which is kind of fascinating. That's not the same for all people, per se. So yeah, if a song gives you goosebumps, your brain is just wired for deep emotional connection. I mean, I do feel like some artists can do that for everybody, right? Like Adele. Oh my God, come on.
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I'm still low-key having, like, post-show depression from not seeing Bruno Mars anymore. My gosh, was he the best? Let's do this one. Love this track from Love. I Like Me Better on Star 101.3.

0: 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I love it. 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
1: 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'Cause when I leave,

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That's Ghost from Justin Bieber on Star 101.3. Tomorrow morning, 6:25, we give you our first cash keyword of the day for $1,000, by the way. And we're doing that 13 times every weekday, so no excuse for you to not try and win some cash this week on Star 101.3.

0: Star 101.3. Hey, what's up? It's John Camucci. Now that we're deep into October, deep-ish, spooky season is coming, right? And apparently Starbucks fans are reviving a secret menu favorite. It's called the Pennywise Frappuccino. Have you heard of this? Apparently, if you want to order this this it-inspired drink, some baristas may be a little bit confused, so you kind of have to let them know you're ordering a secret menu item. It's a caffeine-free vanilla bean Frappuccino as your base, and then you ask them to line the top and the bottom of the cup with extra strawberry puree. That does sound pretty good. It's like a red and white combo. It kind of has that like bloody look to it, but it just tastes like strawberries and cream. So kind of a fun drink idea if you want to spice it up at Starbucks this month.
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You'll watch Benson Boone do beautiful things live. 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

0: in Mill Valley. It's on the Highway 1 Stinson Beach on-ramp to southbound 101. Bit of fog in the area. It's not super thick, but it is a little bit foggy. Also, a car had struck a deer. The vehicle made it off to the right side, but not sure exactly where the deer went. Heading out for the Bay Bridge, a minor backup. Metering lights are on.
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0: Calvin Harris came up in conversation last night. Do you remember? Remember where we were? Do you remember why?
1: No.
0: Star 101.3. It's Marcus in the Morning. Producer Taylor is here. We went a little hard last night in Noe Valley after the San Francisco Firefighters Credit Union's 75th anniversary. Then we decided to go to dinner, and then we ended up at some random bar, and Taylor was running the jukebox.
1: Every single time.
0: What's that app called?
1: The AMI. If there's an AMI or a Touch Tunes in the function, like Trust, I will be hogging that.
0: Literally. Hey, guys, what do you do for work? We play music. What do you do in your free time? We play music. And you put on a Taylor Swift song. Do you remember?
1: No.
0: What's the Taylor Swift song that you like that references Calvin Harris?
1: Oh, is it Wildest Dream?
0: Yeah.
1: That is a great song.
0: You threw that on the jukebox last night.
1: I also think we should play that on Star. Okay. And I've been saying that for a long time.
0: You're going to lobby the boss?
1: Yes. I'm going to petition.
0: Can't wait for that music
1: Wildest
0: meeting.
1: Dream, Thank Taylor God you're Swift. Here.
0: Best time last night. We do have some stuff in the stories if you want to check it out on the Marcus in the Morning Instagram. What's coming up this morning? Tons. We have more cash to give away. 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

0: think I want to come back as a researcher.
1: Some of these scientific studies are wild, bro. Star 101.3, it's Marcus in the morning. Producer Taylor is here. It's Wednesday.
2: Hump day.
3: Hump day.
1: New research reveals if leftovers really do taste better the next day.
3: I think it depends on what it is.
1: Okay. Examples? What's your favorite?
3: Like, I feel like if it's 2 day old wings that have been sitting in your car, probably not.
1: How do you know that? Like, who's doing that?
3: You know what? Don't ask questions like that.
1: That sounds like literally, you're literally cruising for a bruising if you do that.
3: You know, I actually really, I give it a 3 day limit.
1: Can I out you right now, please? Taylor woke up spooning wings this morning because you went into your refrigerator after we were out last night.
3: I was hungry. Okay, and tired.
1: You fell asleep eating wings.
3: Yes, and I woke up to the wings.
1: There is a boy listening right now. That is his life stream, to meet a woman like you, first of all.
3: I love a wing. What can I say?
1: Second of all, so they did this research project, and so they surveyed, well, no, it was a blind taste test of like 200 people. And the clear winner, as far as leftovers that taste better, is butter chicken.
3: What? No.
1: Everyone chose the day-old version over the fresh made same day version.
3: Interesting. Butter chicken.
1: Butter chicken. And I feel like there are anything like that's stewed or sauced, when you give those spices and aromatics a chance to mellow, like they're all, I always say they're all in the hot tub together overnight, it's a big deal the next day. Chicken is not in that category. Next day chicken is not great.
3: Right? I didn't think that. Mm-hmm. Like for me, it's pizza. I love day old pizza. I'll eat cold pizza. I love old pizza.
1: It's one of the rites of passage working at a radio station to walk in here and have pizza from last night sitting on the counter and not even think twice.
3: Right?
1: And you just eat it.
3: Because I'm hungry.
1: Yeah. Lasagna was a tie between fresh and reheated.
3: Oh, yeah, that's good.
1: Let's see. What they're saying is exactly what I said. So when the spices get a chance to mellow out overnight, it creates a more rounded flavor. Stuff like pasta and rice, they kind of change as they cool off. So next day rice, not as good unless you fry it up, put some fried garlic on it, and maybe some longanisa. Oh my God, I'm getting hungry.
3: It depends on the pasta because I feel like if it's spaghetti, mm-hmm. that is reheatable mm-hmm. and still tastes decent. Mm-hmm. But if you're doing like a carbonara type of deal, like that has egg in it. You cannot reheat.
1: No, you can't reheat carbonara.
3: No, and it tastes awful. Like, absolutely not.
1: You've done this? It sounds terrible.
3: Maybe.
1: So they're saying, too, there's a psychological factor. So if you spend the whole, and I've experienced this, you spend the whole day cooking something and then your palate is just tired of it. But the next day, after we've all rested, delicious.
3: Okay.
1: I'm nice. Hungry now.
3: I like it.
1: All right. 6:16. Coming up in a little over an hour. Obviously, we've got some cash for you. $1,000. The Bay's $1,000 Philip is on the way. We have a keyword actually coming up in the next few minutes. I forgot. Less than 10. 6:25. Be here to win.
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10: We've got a stall in Vallejo. Heads up, it's in the eastbound direction of 80 before 37. Big rig conked out in the right lane there. Bay Bridge, we've got a backup into the foot of the maze there. And it looks like traffic slows across the span and into the city. Richmond Sanderfeld Bridge, the backup from Richmond Parkway.
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0: Star 101.3, it is Marcus in the morning, 6:31. Producer Taylor is here. It's Wednesday. Good morning.
1: Good morning.
0: The behaviors that show someone is a terrible person. These cracked me up. And you actually, you're going to get triggered by one of these because you actually do one of these things.
1: Oh, great. Love that.
0: And you have to know this about Taylor. She's like the sweetest, kindest, most loving person ever, but I would not want to be your boyfriend. Because I have seen you.
1: Apparently a lot of other people don't want to either, so you're not alone.
0: I've seen you tee off on your mans before, and it's not, well, it's fun for me to watch because I'm not involved. But that poor guy.
1: Yeah.
0: Anyway.
1: What can I say?
0: All right. Behaviors that show someone is actually a terrible person. Somebody wrote, I don't care if you prefer cats or dogs over cats, but if you say you don't like animals, that's a red flag.
1: That is messed up.
0: Mm-hmm.
1: Something is wrong with you.
0: When you barely meet somebody and on day one, they're already asking for favors. The only time I will allow that is if I'm at some sort of networking mixer where you know you want to connect with people to get business done.
1: Mm-hmm.
0: But best believe, if you're asking me for a favor, there will be a favor asked at some point. It's like the mob.
1: Okay, got it.
0: Another one. This one came up last night when we were hanging out. Somebody wrote, I am weirded out by people who don't read.
1: Oh.
0: People who can't tell me their current book, their favorite book, or their series. The reason it came up last night is because we were at a bar in Noe Valley, and Taylor, she goes, hey, the guy to your left is being performative. And I look to my left, and some guy is having a cocktail reading a book.
1: I'm sorry, but he came to a bar where there's sports playing, there's people in there, it's kind of loud, mm-hmm. and you're trying to read a book at the bar. Like, that's so performative to me. No.
0: All right. Let's see. At a party, somebody introduces themselves with their advanced university degree, tells everybody what they do for a living, and goes person to person, and their first question is always, what do you do? Or you mention somebody else, and they say, oh, what do they do for work? And that's all they want to know.
1: Mm-hmm.
0: Oh, I love this one, too. So, again, we're talking about the behaviors that show someone's actually a terrible person. Do you agree or disagree? People who say they're the I'm just being honest type.
1: Oh, hate that.
0: We've talked about this ad nauseum.
1: Well, you can be honest without being rude or disrespectful.
0: Right. And that's exactly what this person said. They're just stating opinions rather than facts, and they're doing it so as an excuse to be nasty or hurt feelings. Now, here's one that I believe Taylor does sometimes.
1: Oh, no.
0: When you just get to know somebody as a brand new friend and they say, love you, that is a key sign of manipulation and fake vibes.
1: You know, I just love everyone, okay? And I make friends really easily, so.
0: Round it out with when somebody you barely know says, hey, you can trust me. Nope, not going to happen.
1: No, also, that's really weird. I am always in the camp, if someone says that they are something,
0: right.
1: They're not.
0: They're not.
1: Yeah, like your actions will show.
0: So good. Anything to add to the list? Again, the topic is behaviors that show somebody is actually a terrible person. Feel free to jump in on the talkback. It is that little red microphone. If you're streaming Star 101.3 right now, would love to hear from you. Please be part of the show. And coming up in about an hour, another keyword for $1,000. Keep it here.
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All right, if you want to go watch some Stanford football, maybe tailgate a little bit, I've got a family four-pack. Take the kids. Let's have some fun. You know the weather's going to be perfect because it's October in the Bay. I got a four-pack of tickets coming up for you about 7:35. 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

0: Star 101.3, it is Marcus in the morning, 6:46. Got to get a shout out to a member of our listening family who I just met last night. Stan, my Uber driver, is listening right now. He was responsible for getting me home safe in Daly City. What's up, Stan? And he's up early, too. My guy. Anyway, and you're going to need to know people like Stan if you plan to take a car to Fleet Week this weekend, because Waymos are not allowed. Taylor's researching it right now.
1: I am.
0: Going to get you the info with what's trending and tell you why. Coming up at 6:50, Star 101.3. We'll get you all caught up.

0: Chaperone is Star 101.3. It's Marcus in the Morning, 6:51. Here we go.
1: Now, here's what's trending in the Bay Area and beyond.
0: Justin Timberlake apparently is apologizing for all the beatboxing. He was just funnin', but he said, so this influencer compiled some of his greatest Boots and Cats moments. Do you know what the Boots and Cats moments are, Producer Taylor?
2: Boots and Cats. Boots and Cats.
0: Yeah.
2: Yes, I do.
0: If you tell Siri to, what is it, you ask her to rap something, she'll start Boots and Catsing.
2: Oh, cute.
0: So he apologized for all the boots. He said, too many boots, too many cats, but he did warn he can't promise he won't do it again. I like it when JT beatboxes. Is that unk music to you?
2: No.
0: Justin Timberlake?
2: No, we play him.
0: We like him, right? Let's see. Ooh, this is cute. Record store Black Friday returns with about 185 exclusive releases. This year's lineup including Prince, Bruce Springsteen, and Cher, plus newer artists like Cat's Eye and Somber, along with special editions of Wicked and K-pop Demon Hunter releases. 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May I get a shout out to Dead Wax Records in Half Moon Bay? They just opened, and that is an amazing place to hang out. I do like a good listening station with my vinyl. Let's see. Fleet Week continuing with ship tours today and Thursday at Piers 27 and 35. The big events begin Friday with the parade of ships at 11 a.m., followed by the air show from noon to 4, featuring those Blue Angels who should start actually rehearsing, practicing over the city mañana. There are going to be huge crowds. The weather's going to be perfect. Lots of street closures. And as I alluded to earlier, if you're planning to take a ride share, it can't be a Waymo. They're literally geo-preventing Waymos from even getting into the marina.
2: Yeah, it says the northern waterfront area
0: Correct.
2: Is going to be restricted.
0: Waymo-free.
2: For 3 days, October 9th, 10th, and 11th.
0: This has to be because of what happened on 4th of July on the Golden Gate Bridge, where they just, every single Waymo just pooped out.
2: Yeah, they malfunctioned. They just stopped
0: they
2: working.
0: They just trashed the marina. So they went, nope. So they're keeping them out of the area. Do not take a Waymo this weekend. Congratulations to your Golden State Valkyries, who are only 2 wins away from the WNBA Finals. The issue is, if they make it, games 1 and 2 would be at Chase Center, a.k.a. Valhalla, on the 17th and 18th. Doja Cat is already booked on the 19th. Sorry, I said 17th and 19th, and then Doja Cat is booked on one of those dates. So we have a couple of things in play. Either Doja Cat's going to get rescheduled, which is a pain, especially like if you're a parent and you're planning on this day and it gets moved to a different day.
2: Right.
0: That's going to be a lot of cheese being moved. Or the Valkyries play at SAP. Those are the two
2: I think
0: choices.
2: That's what will happen.
0: Yeah. Pizza Hut bringing back its My Haunt box through November 2nd. I do love Taylor's. What do we call this? Your snack corner?
2: Food court.
0: Food court. Started at $6.99. 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
2: Hey.
0: Oh, now I see why this made the report.
2: Exactly.
0: You had me at wings. All right. Let's finish strong with Producer Taylor's.
2: Oh, I have something to report.
0: Throw me.
2: Toys R Us is making a major comeback.
0: Oh.
2: They posted on their Instagram saying, we've been busy.
0: Okay.
2: Okay, so they're opening 120 standalone stores
0: really?
2: By the holiday season.
0: Really?
2: So they'll have 30 new locations. They're already including some in California. It's gonna be great.
0: Oh, ceremony, I wonder. All right, we'll keep you posted on that story as well. What do we have for the Daily Poll?
2: It is National Pumpkin Seed Day.
0: Hey.
2: So we're asking, how do you eat pumpkin seeds? Are they salted and roasted?
0: Yes.
2: Are they spicy, sweet, and cinnamon, or just straight from the pumpkin?
0: All sounds delicious. Okay, so you could participate in the poll on the Star 101.3 FM Instagram in the stories, and that is what's trending. We're coming up on 7 o'clock. We're 10 minutes away from Second Date Update. And then 7:25, another keyword for $1,000 in the Bay's $1,000 fill-up. You want to win some money? Keep it on for like 30 minutes. We'll get you all hooked up. It's Star 101.3.

0: More variety from the 2000s, the 90s, and today it's Star 101.3. It is Marcus in the morning. It is second date update time once again. You go on a first date. If you get ghosted, you just call me, and then we shake them down together. Owen, are you ready to do this?
1: I'm ready to do this. How's
0: okay.
1: going?
0: Let's talk about your date real quick. Set me up here. Like, how was it? Her name was Sabrina. I got that. And you guys came to the city. But,
1: yeah.
0: Like, how did it go?
1: We went out to Soma.
0: Right.
1: We met up for dinner and drinks. We clicked, like, immediately. Had the same kind of sense of humor. Thought the vibes were great. You know, everything was kind of going smoothly. But then I text the next day, nothing. I tried again, like, later on in the day, not back-to-back, but then nothing. So she completely just straight up ghosted me, and I'm wondering what's going on.
0: Okay, let's figure some things out. I'm going to call her and just see what she thought of the date. We'll have you on mute, okay? So be ready to do all that.
1: Okay.
0: See if we can get some answers. Let's play a couple songs. We'll get it done. It's second date update. It's Star 101.3.

0: that I've got.
1: Star 101.3, it's Marcus in the morning. Got Owen on standby, about to call his date Sabrina and figure out why she ghosted on him. This is officially second date update. Owen, you ready to get official? Oh, he's already muted.
2: Apologies, I was on mute there. Yeah, I'm ready to get official.
1: Well, at least we know my guy can follow directions. Okay, go ahead and mute. Let's give her a call.
3: Hello.
1: Hi, I'm looking for Sabrina.
3: This is she.
1: Hi, Sabrina. This is Marcus calling from Star 101.3. Good morning.
3: Okay, good morning.
1: Don't suppose you listen in the morning, do you?
3: I don't, but I mean, I know who you are. I have before.
1: Sweet.
3: Did I win something?
1: Fair question. Not this morning, but I'm wondering if you might be a part of the show anyway. We're doing a thing called Second Date Update. I don't know if you've ever heard of it. So, okay, if you were to go on a first date and then somebody feels ghosted, they call me and then we try to call their date and try to figure out what's going on. So I got your number from a guy named Owen. And
3: oh my God. Okay.
1: Yeah, he really liked you.
3: Yeah.
1: And so
3: I
1: wonder if you have a second to talk about the date on the air. I'm trying to dissect, frankly, what Owen might have done wrong to get himself ghosted, because he's feeling ghosted. So my first natural question is, did you ghost? And if so, por qué?
3: Okay. Yes, I ghosted. Okay. And I'll tell you exactly what happened. So he was really funny and attractive, and I feel like the date started out really great.
1: Okay.
3: But the restaurant that we were in, like, it was really tight. Like, all the tables were really close together, and okay, there was this other couple who was right next to us who were also obviously on their first date as well.
1: Adorable.
3: And it was, yeah, it was, like, kind of cute and funny, and Owen started listening to them, and then he would, like, lean over and whisper to me, like, she's definitely not calling him back, and would say kind of, like, funny things like that, and I thought that was cute. But then it, like, kept going on and on and on. Like, I would come back from the bathroom, and he'd be like, oh, by the way, you missed a lot.
1: So he's eavesdropping, basically.
3: He was eavesdropping, and again, at first, like, I thought it was funny, and we both thought it was cute, but I wanted to move on from that, but he just kept going and going and going.
1: Okay.
3: And then it stopped being cute. So that's what, I mean, it was just like,
1: so what,
3: it really progressed. Like, what, yeah.
1: What did you miss? Like, did it get weird? What was he talking about?
3: Oh my gosh. He like ended up getting in a fight with the guy.
1: Wait, a fight?
3: Yeah. I mean, not physical, but okay, it was like an actual argument across the tables.
1: Oh boy. All right. So, okay, I'm going to stop you right there for a sec. And the other half of Second Date Update is that Owen is listening. So he's on the line with us right now. He's just muted out. We're trying to maybe turn this into a teachable moment, but I have enough information now. May I bring him on? Is that okay with you?
3: Yeah, sure.
1: Thank you. Owen. Owen?
2: Here.
1: You neglected to tell me about the fight. Owen.
2: Okay, Sabrina's making it sound like way worse than it actually was.
1: Okay.
3: You argued with a complete stranger on our first date.
2: But that guy was so aggro. Like, somebody had to tell him, you know.
1: What in the world happened?
2: That he was in the wrong, right? Otherwise, he's not going to learn.
1: What was the issue?
3: Yeah, apparently the guy, like, the one on the next table, he, like, kept talking about his ex, and he, like, still lives with her, and they're broken up, but, like, neither one wants to give up the apartment, and, like, something about, like, the ex, he doesn't even know he's, like, dating because he doesn't want to make things weird at home.
2: Yeah, see? Thank you. This guy clearly is a disaster waiting to happen. Like, he shouldn't be doing this.
3: I mean, see, like, he is still invested in this. He's obsessed.
1: Wait, so how did the fight start?
2: The woman, the other woman on the date, went up to use the bathroom, and I was like, hey, brother, you got to stop talking about your ex.
1: You said that
3: to him? I thought that was crazy. Like, I wanted to disappear once he started, like, interjecting.
1: What did the guy say?
2: The guy said, like, have you been listening to us? And I was like, you know, you're 3 feet away, and he told me to mind my own business. I thought he was wrong.
1: Why?
2: So, like, I told the guy, I was like, look, you know, you're on a first date talking about living with your ex who doesn't know you're dating. And so I'm trying to help this guy out. I told him flat out. I was like, I'm trying to help you here. And the guy said,
3: the
2: like,
3: guy, he
2: you know,
3: was like, why don't you worry about your date? And I was like, thank you.
1: Mm-hmm. Did the lady ever come back? What happened with the lady?
3: She, like, comes back from the bathroom, and then the guy tells her, like, Owen's been listening the whole time, and now she's embarrassed. And then I felt like I had to apologize for this guy I just went on a first date with. And then Owen, it's just, like, so frustrating.
2: Well, I mean, like, the guy needed to hear it, though. And you know, I'm glad that his date knew it, too, because she probably needed an out. Or, you know, she needed the tension to be cut. I feel like she was probably weirded out and made awkward by the fact that this guy's dating is, you know, ex still lives with him.
3: Wait, but it's none of your business.
2: Okay, but, I mean, was I wrong?
3: Oh, my gosh. That is still not the point.
1: All right, you guys. Let me cut you off for a second. Are we even trying for a second date here, Sabrina?
3: I mean, the sad thing is I actually liked Owen and was really interested in him, but to be honest, I just, like, don't want to date someone who, like, can't mind his own business. I feel like it's a red flag.
1: Sure. Hang on. We say it all the time. Eyes on the prize. On a first date or any date, really, there's only one person that matters. There you go. It's a second date update. After 7, after 9, you got the podcast on the iHeartRadio app. Always keep the radio on. Coming up at 7:25, going to have your keyword to win $1,000. Want a piece of that? I got you covered. Coming up at Star 101.3. Baby, can't you

0: Quick reminder, we have a chance to win $1,000 cash in literally 3 minutes. So keep it here.
1: Marcus, I have a dilemma.
0: What's the issue?
1: I need some help with. What do I wear to the Bruno Mars concert this weekend?
0: Oh, that's right. We're all going to the Bruno Mars concert on Saturday.
1: Hey.
0: It is Star 101.3. It is Marcus in the Morning. Taylor is here. So what's the problem?
1: I don't know what to wear. Like, what's the vibe? Because I'm going with my dad, so I can't wear what I actually want to wear.
0: Just, have you been to a show before? Like, do you have some old merch or something?
1: I do, but it's not really an option because it's a pair of booty shorts. One cheek says Bruno, the other one says Mars. So I'm not wearing that.
0: Is the captain listening right now?
1: Probably.
0: I am the wrong person to ask. Hold on one sec. Let me ask Chet, my boyfriend, Chet GPT. He must know something.
1: Okay, let's see.
0: First of all, pretend you're a woman.
1: Pretend you're a woman going to the Bruno Mars concert.
0: Okay.
1: With your dad.
0: Okay, Chet's got some... Chet just crashed out. Hang on a sec. Hang on. Sorry. I'm sorry this is happening in real time. Okay, so Chet's got some suggestions. Chet says to go ahead and... Oh, this is a good move. Basically saying... The move, one sexy thing, everything else covered. So think fitted top, high-waisted pants. He says she can show her shoulders, her collarbone, maybe a little cleavage, without having her entire inventory on display in front of her father.
1: That's so funny.
0: That is the funniest use of the word inventory ever.
1: That's hilarious.
0: And then Chet goes all in. My favorite outfit for her, black or jewel-toned fitted bodysuit.
1: Ooh.
0: With a square sweetheart or halter neckline, high-waisted wide leg jeans or trousers, platform boots, chunky heels, gold hoops or layered gold jewelry, a small shoulder bag, and an oversized leather jacket or blazer.
1: Cute.
0: Because when I said, I would not do crop top and miniskirt, bare legs and heels. Pick one of those battles. Smiley face emoji.
1: Pick one.
0: Chet always trying to make jokes. And then he writes, one practical note, Levi's at night can get chilly even after a warm South Bay afternoon. Whatever she wears needs a jacket she actually likes enough to keep on, because nothing ruins the look faster than dad handing you his quarter zip halfway through Locked Out of Heaven.
1: This is so true. I was thinking, but also I purposefully do not bring jackets to concerts because that's my excuse to buy merch. I'm like, I'll just buy a sweatshirt.
0: I got it. Have your dad buy you a sweatshirt.
1: Okay, that would be kind of messed up because these are his like birthday gift tickets. Oh. So like he can't buy me something.
0: Yeah, but you there.
1: I'll just purposefully leave my wallet at home.
0: Okay, as a father, you at a concert with me and my lady, my two loves of my life, no offense to your brother, at a show, that's enough of a gift. He's going to want to buy you something. That would be
1: Let's
0: a gift
1: hope.
0: To him. Let's hope.
1: Let's hope.
0: Anyway, if anybody else is going to the Bruno Mars. We'll see y'all's out there in the stands.
1: Hey.
0: Holler at you folks if you see us. Come say hi. Any other suggestions for outfits?
1: Yeah, please let me know. Yeah. Feel free to DM me, leave a talk back.
0: You can DM directly at Tay Love with two E's on Instagram. Also, the talk back is always open. The little red microphone. If you're streaming Star 101.3 right now, as always, you can leave a message. 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
1: All right, we're going to get you to the Stanford game coming up on the 17th. 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Go Trees. We'll get you set up with some tickets coming up right after Chainsmokers and Coldplay. Something just like this. It's Star 101.3. Good morning.

Chainsmokers, Coldplay, it's Star 101.3. It's Marcus in the Morning. It is time to win a little something. Who wants to go check out Stanford Cardinal football? Not this weekend, but the following. I got a 4-pack of tickets. 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I will hook up caller 20 straight away, okay? Got good news next on Star 101.3. Good morning.

0: It's Adele. It's Star 101.3. It is Marcus in the Morning, 7:41. 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
0: So, you know, we give you good news twice a morning, 7:40 and 8:40. I do love stories of Good Samaritans, especially when they save lives. This is a story of a lady who braved some really dangerous waves down there in San Diego to save a surfer who had slammed into the rocks and I believe was unconscious. It's a very dramatic rescue. So she's walking on the beach. She spots somebody unconscious floating face down in the water. Her name is Benita. And she'd been recording the waves. They were so like majestic. She sees this surfer get slammed into the rocks by a massive wave, and then he didn't resurface properly. Fully clothed, she went into the surf to reach the man, held his head above water, and all of a sudden, lifeguards joined her, and they were able to pull him while emergency crews arrived. He's expected to make a full recovery. She suffered only minor injuries. Now, that being said, as someone who lives on the coastside, I would not recommend just running into the water. Like, you really have to know your skill level. That's A. So just keep that in mind. Like, if you are not a strong swimmer, and even if you are, like, you really have to judge. But that being said, Benita out there saving lives, and I love that as good news. We're going to check what's trending here in a little bit, give you the update on Fleet Week, what you can expect, and when can we expect this heat wave to be over. That's on the way at 7:50 at Star 101.3.

0: Teddy Swims, a star 101.3, 7:45. It is Marcus in the morning. Good morning.
1: Good morning. Hey, Marcus, how are you?
0: Hey, who's this?
1: I'm Dave from Potrero Hill. He was on the show once for the trivia.
0: Nice. Welcome back, brother. You got the tickets for Stanford football.
1: Oh, my gosh. Go Trees. That'll be so amazing.
0: Four-pack for you, okay?
1: That's so awesome. The kids will be so psyched.
0: Awesome. Hang on, dude. We'll get you all hooked up. You can go to gostanford.com. They still have tickets for the remaining home games, but there are only a couple. And then listen up tomorrow morning at 7:35 for your next chance to win. Star 101.

0: Cardigan's Love Fool. And I know we're supposed to go to What's Trending, but we just got the funniest talk back. Taylor, it's all about you.
1: Oh, I can't wait.
0: I have to stop down for a sec. So we were talking earlier about, so we're all going to the Bruno Mars show on Saturday. We'll be there if you're going to be there. And Taylor has a dilemma in that she wants to dress a certain way, but your dad's going to be there.
1: I know. I can't dress like that.
0: So the question... And you had mentioned some merch that you had from a previous Bruno Mars show.
1: Yeah, my booty shorts.
0: You have to tell them what's on the cheeks.
1: Oh, yes. It's Bruno on one cheek, Mars on the other cheek.
0: And you're committed to not wearing those in front of your father.
1: I can't wear that in front of my dad.
2: Hi, Marcus and Taylor. It's Sarah here from San Jose. And I'm a teacher, so I understand the need to want to cover up just in case you're around someone you don't want to see you like that. But, Taylor, you gotta just wear the booty shorts. Dad will get over it. You're a grown woman. Be cute. It's gonna be awesome. So, love you guys. Bye.
0: Love you too, Sarah. That sentence was wild.
1: I can already see the text from my dad saying, no!
0: Taylor! You gotta wear the booty shorts!
1: Oh, crazy.
0: All right, we will check what's trending next. You've been running around.

0: It's Charlie Puth. It's Star 101.3. It is Marcus in the Morning, 7:53. Here we go.
1: Now, here's what's trending in the Bay Area and beyond.
2: So Justin Timberlake is apologizing for his beatboxing. It's all in fun, but apparently a random influencer compiled his greatest Boots and Cats moments. That references the fact that if you tell Siri to rap, she just comes in with Boots and Cats and Boots and Cats. JT apologized by saying, too many boots, too many cats. He did warn he can't promise he won't do it again. I think it's cute when he beatboxes. Also, when you meet somebody who can actually beatbox, it's actually pretty impressive.
3: Yeah.
2: I think. Let's see. Record Store Day. Black Friday is back. 185 exclusive releases. This is one of those just moments. If you love music, this year's lineup including Prince releases, Bruce Springsteen, Cher, plus Cat's Eye and Somber, if you like the newer stuff, along with a special edition Wicked and K-pop Demon Hunters album releases. LPs are back. Records are back. You know what else is back is CDs.
3: Hey, making a comeback.
2: Shout out to my favorite record store. They just opened in Half Moon Bay. Jeremy and Sarah and the crew and Angela, who just opened Dead Wax.
3: Also, really fun. Yeah. Shout out to Tunnel Records in Sunset. They're great.
2: Oh, it's dope there. Let's see. So, yeah, celebrate Record Store Black Friday coming up. Going to be some deals. Fleet Week is back. Avi, we've been talking about it all week. I just slipped in an Avi, like, as if I talk like that.
3: Yeah. Avi.
2: My unk is showing. So, ship tours today and tomorrow at Piers 27 and 35. The big events are going to be Friday with the parade of ships at 11 a.m., followed by the air show from noon to 4 featuring your Blue Angels and a jumbo jet. Always fun. Expect big crowds. Do not expect to be able to take a Waymo to the festivities.
3: Yeah, San Francisco is restricting Waymos, so they will not be able to enter the northern waterfront area from Friday, Saturday, and Sunday.
2: Yeah, if you remember the big 4th of July disaster after the... I mean, the Golden Gate Bridge thing was cool. Sort of, because it was foggy. Carl was like, no, we're not doing this. Yeah. But then the Waymos kind of just all crapped out in the marina.
3: I know.
2: So they're not allowed back.
3: It was a zoo.
2: let's see. What else? The Valkyries, 2 wins away from the WNBA Finals. Woo! Let's go. If they make it, games 1 and 2 would be at Chase Center October 17th and 19th. The issue with that is that Doja Cat has a show booked on the 19th at Chase. The Valkyries are saying there's a contingency plan and her concert would move to a backup date if necessary. I like what do we like better? Having everybody having to move their Doja Cat date? You've been holding tickets for months, or have the Valkyries play at SAP?
3: I'm sorry, Valkyries. Yeah. I'd rather they play at SAP.
2: We love you, but if anybody has any thoughts on this, you can hit us with a talkback. Hit the little red microphone, be part of the show on the iHeartRadio app if you're streaming Star 101.3 right now. Let's finish strong with
3: what? I have a report.
2: Please.
3: Toys R Us is making a comeback.
2: Oh, yeah.
3: They posted on Instagram, we've been busy. So they said that they're going to be opening like 120 new stores. They're going to be in California. They have 30 new locations. It's going to be great.
2: Come on, Ceremony.
3: Love, love, love.
2: Bring it back. I love that. Toys R Us, there you go. And what's the daily poll?
3: It is National Pumpkin Seed Day. So we're asking, how do you eat pumpkin seeds? Is it salted and roasted, spicy, sweet, and cinnamon, or straight from the pumpkin?
2: There you go. You can participate right now. Again, Star1013FM on Instagram. It's in the stories. And that is what's trending. All right. You know, we got to switch gears. It's time to play the trivia game. This might be your day. You want to win that $100 gift card from Dave and Buster's? Call me. 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It's 800-800-1013. And we'll play next. 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

0: Star 101.3, it is Marcus in the morning. It is time to play the Bay's favorite trivia game. It's called What You Know About That, brought to you by Cameron's Pub in Half Moon Bay. And we want to remind everybody, Cameron and I will be emceeing the world-famous Pumpkin Way Off coming up this Monday, the 12th Columbus Day. Hope to see everybody downtown for that at the IDS Hall. First thing in the morning, I'll see you there. Say good morning to our contestants. Deneen is in Hayward. Good morning, Deneen.
1: Good morning, Marcus and Taylor. How are you doing?
0: And what's going on in the stack this morning? Does anybody still call it that?
1: No, but I am doing school drop-off.
0: Okay, who's in the car? Let's get some shout-outs.
1: Dawson and Mila, and we have a little fur baby, Luna.
0: Loves it. Thank you for having us on every morning. Let's go to the Outer Sunset and say what's up to Travis. Good morning, Travis.
2: Good morning, Marcus and Taylor. How you guys doing?
0: Good, brother. Welcome back to the show. What do you got going on today?
2: At the park, currently playing fetch with my 95-pound German Shepherd.
0: Oh, my God. He's about to get full-body tackled. You watch. Welcome to the show,
2: dude.
0: Only
2: if we win.
0: Reminder, Taylor will be out tonight for the 21 and over in the Outer Sunset at the Riptide hosting trivia.
3: Starts at 7 o'clock.
0: 7 o'clock, and it's free. You better be there.
2: Three blocks away. I got to go.
0: Hey, you guys know it's super simple. It's 5 trivia questions, 50 seconds to answer them all. Each person going to be asked separately with their opponent on hold. Get as many right as you can, and just yell out pass if you don't know an answer, okay?
2: Sounds good.
0: Here we go. All right, Travis and his police dog go on hold there in the Outer Sunset. Stand by. And we start with Deneen in Hayward.
1: All right.
0: Question number one. How many arms does a starfish have?
1: 5.
0: Okay. What was the name of Taylor Swift's tour that ended in 2024?
1: Was it the... Oh, my God.
0: What viral video challenge in 2014 raised millions of dollars for ALS research?
1: Oh, my gosh.
0: Pass. What is Atticus Finch's profession in the book To Kill a Mockingbird?
1: Pass.
0: Which team scored the most points ever in a single Super Bowl?
1: I'm
0: going to
1: guess.
0: You're out of time. Hang on the line for me. All right, Deneen goes on hold in Hayward, and we pick up Travis in the Outer Sunset. All right, Travis, you ready?
2: I am.
0: Away we go.
3: Question number one. How many arms does a starfish have?
2: 5.
3: What was the name of Taylor Swift's tour that ended in 2024?
2: I don't know. It's probably the Eras Tour, but I don't think that's right.
3: Are we locking in Eras Tour?
2: Yeah.
3: Okay. Which viral video challenge in 2014 raised millions for ALS research?
2: The ice bucket challenge. Dump ice on your water. Or your head.
3: What is Atticus Finch's profession in the book To Kill a Mockingbird?
2: Teacher? What's wrong with you?
3: And which team scored the most points ever in a single Super Bowl?
2: Patriots?
0: We'll go with Patriots right under the wire. Hang on the line for me. All right, Deneen comes back in Hayward. We'll see how she did against Travis there in the Outer Sunset in San Francisco. Question number one. How many arms does a starfish have?
3: You both knew that a starfish has 5 arms.
0: All right, everybody's on the board. Strong start. Next question. What was the name of Taylor Swift's tour that ended in 2024?
3: Travis guessed the Eras Tour, and you guessed correct.
0: Point to Travis. Next question. Which viral video challenge in 2014 raised millions of dollars for ALS research?
3: Travis knew that that was the Ice Bucket Challenge.
0: All right, next question. What is Atticus Finch's profession in the book To Kill a Mockingbird?
3: Travis said teacher. The correct answer is lawyer.
0: No points there. Final question. Which team scored the most points ever in a single Super Bowl? A.K.A. which team would you want it to be? A.K.A. the only football team you can possibly think of right now. Go ahead.
3: Travis said Patriots. The correct answer is your San Francisco 49ers.
0: Travis, first of all, how dare you? Second of all, you win.
3: That brings our final score 3-1. Travis is our winner.
0: Yes.
2: Yes. Dave and Buster's.
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It's Marcus in the Morning, 8:15. Shout out to if you just finished drop-off. Maybe you're in the drop-off line as we speak. About to, you know, put the kids in school. About to have a little time to yourself. If you're on, even if you're on your way to work, I want you to daydream about what you would do with $1,000 cash. Are we talking vacation? Are we talking amazing holiday? What are we talking? The reason I ask is because I got your chance to win it in about, well, it's going to be straight up 10 minutes. 8:25, a keyword with the base $1,000 fill-up. Your shot to win coming. Rah, rah.

0: So I got an exciting email yesterday, and I have to ask, if you're driving to work right now and you absolutely need a career change, I might have an opportunity for you, because I don't know if you want to come work here, but we're hiring. It's pretty fun to work here. I got to be honest with you. It's Star 101.3. It is Marcus in the Morning. And so obviously it's iHeartRadio San Francisco. And I was thinking about this yesterday after I got the email, and then I was uploading the dad joke of the week and just realizing how much we love to just absolutely harass our coworkers with it. It's a good one. If you go to the Star 101.3 FM Instagram, these are not scripted and they are not staged. It's me just going out there and acting a fool. Am I right, Taylor?
1: We ambushed them.
0: I literally dropped a grenade in the sales department yesterday with the dad joke. Nobody got it.
1: Nobody understood.
0: And also, low key, we got an email. We are actually still hiring for our sales department. We have two slots on the team left. I can't believe I did this, but I invited in, you would get to work with who we affectionately term as Work Stoppage Kayla. She's here. The reason we call her that is she's so endearing. Once you start talking to Kayla, you're not getting any work done.
1: No, she came into my little studio the other day, and I think we powwowed for like an hour.
0: Now, Kayla,
1: it was great.
0: Kayla,
1: it was great.
0: Do you enjoy working here?
2: I absolutely love it. Okay. I couldn't see myself working anywhere else.
0: No. How do we feel about the team? Like,
2: it's vibes. It's honestly vibes. I think all of us are very wonderful, and we're all really hard workers, too.
0: I would agree.
2: Yeah.
0: Love. So come work with us.
2: Yes.
0: If you love to get ambushed at work by people like me with terrible dad jokes, and you can work or not work with Work Stoppage Kayla, your choice. Kayla, what's the best way to apply to work here?
2: If you go on LinkedIn, the application is on there. That's how I apply.
0: Okay.
1: Oh, there we go.
2: Yeah.
0: iHeartRadio San Francisco.
2: Yep.
0: Be LinkedIn. Here. Help sell air. It's so much fun.
1: Help sell air.
0: Sell us.
2: I'm going to start saying that.
0: All right, Kayla, beat it. Go get some work done.
2: Okay.
1: You're so mean. You are so mean.
2: Yes, sir.
0: You're the best. We love you.
2: Thanks. Love you, too.
0: Who's ready to win $1,000? 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
1: I do love to hear about Good Samaritans out there saving lives. This is the story of a woman in San Diego who braved dangerous waters to save a surfer who slammed into the rocks. Now, I wouldn't normally advise this kind of thing because the waves can take you, even if you're a strong swimmer. However, for the sake of good news, let me tell the story. Her name is Benita. She was literally walking on the beach, recording how massive the waves were, and she saw this surfer literally crash into some rocks, and then now he's face down, floating in the water, and it was rough. She ran out there, still fully clothed, tried to reach the gentleman, held his head above water. The waves are crashing around her. This is super scary. Another surfer and people from a beach house nearby joined her, and everybody was able to pull him onto shore. He's taken to the hospital, now expected to make a full recovery. She suffered only minor injuries during the rescue and later reunited with the gentleman at the hospital and his family. They thanked her. And again, this is just strangers helping strangers. A Good Samaritan story always hits for good news. Share your good news if you have some. If you see a story you love or something that you witnessed or something you experienced, or maybe your kid is doing big things in the community, let me know. Send me a DM at Marcus in the Morning. Love to celebrate with you. It's good news. It's Star Wars.

Pink, it's Star 101.3. It's Marcus in the morning. It's 8:45. We are going to take a check of what's trending coming up next. We're going to talk about Fleet Week, get you all caught up on that. How close are the Valkyries to getting to the WNBA Finals here in their second season? They're having a just a storybook season again. We got to root for them, root for Valhalla. Get you all caught up. Coming up next, it's Star 101.3.

0: 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It's Marcus in the Morning, 8:51.
1: Here. Now, here's what's trending in the Bay Area and beyond.
0: You already know Fleet Week is on. It's gone down at the Marina Green this weekend. And also, there's stuff going on all over San Francisco. So, you got ship tours today and tomorrow, Piers 27 and 35. The big events are beginning on Friday with the Parade of Ships at 11 a.m., followed by the air show, noon to 4, featuring the Blue Angels, which is going to just expect big crowds up in that area. I remember last year, I think it was last year or the year before, the Fleet Week was at the same time as the North Beach Festival.
2: Oh.
0: And it was bonkers up there. Quick note, you don't expect to be able to take a Waymo to Fleet Week.
2: Yeah, San Francisco is restricting Waymo and all other robo-taxi services in the northern waterfront area from Friday, Saturday, and Sunday.
0: And something else to keep in mind, there's free music going on all over the place because every branch has like a band or whatever. So yesterday we got to watch the first Marine Division brass band. We were in Noe Valley.
2: It was really cool.
0: And look how, listen how dope they are. Listen to this. They were so good.
2: They were. I was very impressed.
0: And they were up there in the town square in Noe. We were there. And then they also went down the up and down the street, which I thought was really cool. And also, low-key, shout out to the SF Fire Credit Union. Had their 75th anniversary yesterday.
2: Awesome.
0: And we went out because Taylor's dad is SJ Fire, and we went to represent.
2: True.
0: What a fun community event that was. Let's see. What else is going on? The Valkyries are two wins away from the WNBA Finals. If they make it, games 1 and 2 are going to be at Ballhalla, a.k.a. Chase Center, October 17th and 19th. We're all very excited. There's just one problem. Doja Cat is booked at Chase Center on the 19th. So the contingency plan is, and be aware, if you're holding a ticket for the Doja Cat show, they might be moving it by a day or so. So that's the backup situation for that. And finally, it is Record Store Black Friday this Friday. 185 exclusive releases for the day, which is really neat. A great time to get some new music. They'll have re-releases from Prince, Bruce Springsteen, Cher, Cat's Eye, Somber, if you like the newer stuff, along with special edition Wicked LPs and K-pop Demon Hunters. Super fun. Yes, go ahead.
2: We're coming up on the holiday season, and Toys R Us is making a comeback.
0: Ooh, that's right.
2: They're opening 120 stores. They'll have some here in California. They posted on their Instagram, "We've been busy."
0: It was so much fun back in the day to just go into Toys R Us and faff off.
2: Knowing, oh my gosh.
0: Honestly, knowing I couldn't afford anything as a kid.
2: Yeah.
0: But just like, God, if they bring back the one on Ceremony, I'll be so excited.
2: Low-key better than Disneyland for me as a child.
0: I swear. That's good news. All right, we're going to close strong with producer Taylor's Daily Poll. What do you have?
2: Yes, it is. Oh, it is National Pumpkin Seed Day today.
0: Thank you.
2: So we're asking, how do you eat your pumpkin seeds? Are they salted and roasted, spicy, sweetened cinnamon, or straight from the pumpkin?
0: Loves it. There you go. You can participate. It's up on the Star 101.3 FM Instagram in the stories. Let's all pretend that spooky season has kicked off in this 100-degree weather.
2: Oh, true. It's hard. It's hard to feel the spooky season when it's 100 degrees out today.
0: No kidding. All right. That wraps up what's trending. Coming up next, in about 10 minutes, we're going to kick off Second Date Update. If you missed it at 7, we've got you coming up.
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0: guaranteed human.

0: incredible variety from the 2000s, the 90s, and today it's Star 101.3. It is Marcus in the Morning. It is second date update time once again. You go on a first date. If you get ghosted, you just call me, and then we shake them down together. Owen, are you ready to do this?
1: I'm ready to do this. How's
0: okay.
1: Going?
0: Let's talk about your date real quick. Set me up here. Like, how was it? Her name was Sabrina. I got that. And you guys came to the city. But, yeah. Like, how did it go?
1: We went out to Soma.
0: Right.
1: We met up for dinner and drinks. We clicked, like, immediately. Had the same kind of sense of humor. Thought the vibes were great. You know, everything was kind of going smoothly. But then I text the next day, nothing. I tried again, like, later on in the day, not back-to-back, but then nothing. So she completely just straight up ghosted me, and I'm wondering what's going on.
0: Okay, let's figure some things out. I'm going to call her and just see what she thought of the date. We'll have you on mute, okay? So be ready to do all that. See if we can get some answers. Let's play a couple songs. We'll get it done. It's second date update. It's start.

0: Star 101.3, it's Marcus in the morning. Got Owen on standby, about to call his date Sabrina and figure out why she ghosted on him. This is officially second date update. Owen, you ready to get official? Oh, he's already muted.
1: Apologies, I was on mute there. Yeah, I'm ready to get official.
0: Well, at least we know my guy can follow directions. Okay, go ahead and mute. Let's give her a call. Hi, I'm looking for Sabrina.
2: This is she.
0: Hi, who Sabrina. This is Marcus calling from Star 101.3. Good morning.
2: Okay, good morning.
0: Don't suppose you listen in the morning, do you?
2: I don't, but I mean, I know who you are. I have before.
0: Sweet.
2: Did I win something?
0: Fair question. Not this morning, but I'm wondering if you might be a part of the show anyway. We're doing... We're doing a thing called Second Date Update. I don't know if you've ever heard of it. So, okay, if you were to go on a first date and then somebody feels ghosted, they call me and then we try to call their date and try to figure out what's going on. So I got your number from a guy named Owen. And
2: oh, my God. Okay.
0: Yeah, he really liked you.
2: Yeah.
0: And so
2: okay.
0: I wonder if you have a second to talk about the date on the air. I'm trying to dissect, frankly, what Owen might have done wrong to get himself ghosted. Because he's feeling ghosted. So my first natural question is, did you ghost? And if so, por qué?
2: Okay. Yes, I ghosted. Okay. And I'll tell you exactly what happened. So he was really funny and attractive. And I feel like the date started out really great.
0: Okay.
2: But the restaurant that we were in, like, it was really tight. Like, all the tables were really close together. And okay. There was this other couple who was right next to us who were also obviously on their first date as well.
0: Adorable.
2: And it was like kind of cute and funny. And Owen started listening to them. And then he would like lean over and whisper to me, like, she's definitely not calling him back, and would say kind of like funny things like that. And I thought that was cute. But then it like kept going on and on and on. Like, I would come back from the bathroom and he'd be like, oh, by the way, you missed a lot.
0: So he's eavesdropping, and then basically.
2: He was eavesdropping. And again, at first, like, I thought it was funny and we both thought it was cute, but I wanted to move on from that. But he just kept going and going and going.
0: Okay.
2: And then it stopped being cute. So that's what, I mean, it was just like,
0: so what,
2: it really progressed. Like,
0: What did you miss? Like, did it get weird? What was he talking about?
2: Oh my gosh. He like ended up getting in a fight with the guy.
0: Wait, a fight?
2: Yeah. I mean, not physical, but okay. It was like an actual argument across the tables.
0: Oh boy. All right. So, okay, I'm going to stop you right there for a sec. And the other half of Second Date Update is that Owen is listening. So he's on the line with us right now. He's just muted out. We're trying to maybe turn this into a teachable moment, but I have enough information now. May I bring him on? Is that okay with you?
2: Yeah, sure.
0: Thank you. Owen. Owen?
1: Sure.
0: You neglected to tell me about the fight, Owen.
1: Okay, Sabrina's making it sound like way worse than it actually was.
0: Okay.
2: You argued with a complete stranger on our first date.
1: But that guy was so aggro. Like, somebody had to tell him, you know.
0: What in the world
1: just
0: happened?
1: That he was in the wrong, right? Otherwise, he's not going to learn.
0: What was the issue?
2: Yeah, apparently the guy, like, the one on the next table, he, like, kept talking about his ex, and he, like, still lives with her, and they're broken up, but, like, neither one wants to give up the apartment, and, like, something about, like, the ex, he doesn't even know he's, like, dating because he doesn't want to make things weird at home.
1: Yeah, see? Thank you. This guy clearly is a disaster waiting to happen. Like, he shouldn't be doing this.
2: I mean, see, like, he is still invested in this. He's obsessed.
0: Wait, so how did the fight start?
1: The other woman on the date went up to use the bathroom, and I was like, hey, brother, you got to stop talking about your ex.
0: You said that
2: and
0: to
2: I,
0: him?
2: I thought that was crazy. Like, I wanted to disappear once he started, like, interjecting.
0: What did the guy say?
1: The guy said, like, have you been listening to us? And I was like, you know, you're 3 feet away. And he told me to mind my own business. I thought he was wrong.
0: Why?
1: So, like, I told the guy, I was like, look, you know, you're on a first date talking about living with your ex who doesn't know you're dating. And so I'm trying to help this guy out. I told him flat out. I was like, I'm trying to help you here. And the guy said,
2: the
1: like,
2: guy, he
1: you know,
2: was like, why don't you worry about your date? And I was like, thank you.
0: Mm-hmm. Did the lady ever come back? What happened with the lady?
2: She, like, comes back from the bathroom, and then the guy tells her, like, Owen's been listening the whole time, and now she's embarrassed. And then I felt like I had to apologize for this guy I just went on a first date with. And then Owen, it's just, like, so frustrating.
1: Well, I mean, like, the guy needed to hear it, though. And you know, I'm glad that his date knew it, too, because she probably needed an out. Or, you know, she needed the tension to be cut. I feel like she was probably weirded out and made awkward by the fact that this guy's dating is, you know, ex still lives with him.
2: Wait, but it's none of your business.
1: Okay, but, I mean, was I wrong?
2: Oh, my gosh. That is still not the point.
0: All right, you guys, let me cut you off for a second. Are we even trying for a second date here, Sabrina?
2: The sad thing is I actually liked Owen and was really interested in him, but to be honest, I just, like, don't want to date someone who, like, can't mind his own business. I feel like it's a red flag.

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So this heat wave is going to be over pretty violently. So Friday, drop into 80 in Pleasanton. By Saturday, 67. Okay. Let's, and then it's going to be perfect. We might actually catch some sweater weather coming up. It's Star 101.3. Good morning.

0: about.
1: It's One Republic Star 101.3. Talk about that good life. I mean, 90 degree weather in October is absolute California problem. I don't mind it, to be honest with you. Sweater weather, it can wait. Star 101.3, it's Marcus in the morning. I am getting out of here. Jillian's on the way next. You know she's holding cash for you, right? The $1,000 Philip is on. She'll have another keyword for you to win coming up at 10:25, and then all day. Just have us on while you're working. You're going to love the music, too. I can almost guarantee it. She's on the way next. Have a great day. I'll talk to you tomorrow morning.
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Rodrigo's latest album, You Seem Pretty Sad for a Girl So in Love, gets nominated for Album of the Year at the Grammys. That means her first three studio albums have all been nominated.

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about that. 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

0: variety from the 2000s, the 90s, and today at Star 101.3. I'm Jillian. 20 performers have been announced for Dolly Parton's tribute special that's coming to ABC and Disney Plus. It's going to air on October 21st, and all proceeds will benefit Dolly Parton's Imagination Library. But let me run down this list. It is all country superstars: Ella Langley, Lainey Wilson, Carrie Underwood, and Brad Paisley, Carly Pierce, also Reba McEntire, Darius Rucker, Zach Brown, and so many more. So that's happening October 21st.
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on Star 101.3. It has almost been 2 years since we have seen a post from Adele on Instagram. Her last post was in November of 2024.

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0: More variety from the 2000s, the 90s, and today at Star 101.3. I'm Jillian, and congratulations, San Francisco. You smell good. There was new research done to find the best-smelling city in America, and it analyzed air quality and garbage disposal satisfaction and the presence of bakeries and flower shops and cleanliness. Now, Boston came in at number one. Okay, fine. Then Washington, D.C. claimed second place, sure. San Francisco came in third and was also noted for having the most, quote, good-smelling shops.
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2: The region continues to deal with hot temps. The heat advisory remains in place through tomorrow night. Highs today in the 80s and 90s under sunny skies.
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21: Road work on the Golden Gate Bridge, southbound mid-span. The two left lanes closed until 2 o'clock today. You're backed up through the Robin Williams Tunnel. And a crash in Oakland. It's on the 7th Street on-ramp to southbound 880. A couple of big rigs involved, and they're on the shoulder of the ramp.
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Star 101.3. It's Jillian. Now, so far, this is only happening in New York City, but it sounds ideal. They just have a new click-to-cancel rule. It just went into effect. And the law says that it has to be as easy to cancel a subscription as it is to sign up for one, which is so true. It's so easy to sign up, but when you go to cancel something, you have to go through this step,

0: before you go, there's something I want you to have.
1: Oh, it's beautiful. But wait a minute, isn't this...
0: Yeah, yes it is.
1: But I thought the old lady dropped it into the ocean in the air.

0: Steven Spielberg is reportedly going to be very involved in the next Transformers movie. It's Star 101.3. I'm Jillian. Paramount Pictures and Hasbro are moving forward with the next Transformers, and they're saying Steven Spielberg will not only be an executive producer once again, but he will also lead the creative direction. A new report says he will focus on all creative aspects of the next movie, which would be the 8th live-action Transformers movie. And also, Michael Bay is allegedly in early talks to come back as the director.
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0: Variety from the 2000s, the 90s, and today at Star 101.3. I'm Jillian Escoto. Producers of The Bachelor are allegedly going to be trying something different this season, something they haven't done in years. They are looking for a bachelor who's actually looking for love. And you would think, well, yeah, isn't that the premise of the whole show? Well, a source says they want someone who's serious about finding a partner who's looking for love and not just in it to be an influencer, which has kind of been a theme lately. But this source is also saying the next bachelor could be Dr. Mike, who was named Sexiest Doctor Alive by People Magazine back in 2015. I'm going to have to Google him. He also gives online medical advice. He has millions of social media followers already, so he will be looking for love. Huh?
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Star 101.3. It's Jillian. Kylie Jenner's going to have a new job soon. She's going to star in a new series for Hulu. It's a thriller called Bachelorette Weekend. Her sister, Kim Kardashian, is going to be producing it. And it's about a bachelorette party gone wrong.

Your phone might be in your back pocket, maybe even in your hand, and you feel it vibrate, and you thought for sure someone texted you or is calling. You're not alone. A new study was done about these phantom phone vibrations, and scientists say 89% of the people surveyed felt these vibrations.

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0: Star 101.3, more variety from the 2000s, the 90s, and today. It's Jillian. If you've been waiting for the sequel to The Batman with Robert Pattinson, you're going to have to wait a little bit longer. It's been delayed a couple times. It was supposed to come out this month, then it was pushed to next October, then it was pushed again to February 2028. But now production has been temporarily paused because the director, Matt Reeves, has stepped away to deal with a family matter. And Warner Brothers and DC Studios says that he has their full support and they're looking forward to resume production again very soon. This sequel is going to star Scarlett Johansson and Colin Farrell and Sebastian Stan and Andy Serkis. So it's, did I say Stand? Sebastian Stan? It's Sebastian Stan. That's my signal to go. Have a great rest of your day. Ryan Seacrest is coming up next.
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0: Okay, it is time. We are here. 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Well, if you hear us, you are. 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
2: Man, am I outnumbered.
3: One, that's two, right. Three, four, five, six against one.
4: I wouldn't look at it as against.
5: Yeah.
2: Okay, sorry.
5: Yeah. Also, you have Tubbs.
2: Six informing one. Tubbs doesn't even listen to the show over there.
5: Yes, he does. Do not talk bad about
2: Tubbs. What did we talk about yesterday? What was it? What was most striking to you yesterday? By the way, it's six informing me to one.
6: I liked when you guys were talking about Audrey Hepburn. That was.
2: Oh,
6: really
2: you
6: good.
2: Liked it when we were talking about the artist Audrey Hepburn.
6: Yeah.
2: What was it that you liked about that conversation?
6: It was just very captivating. Yeah. I had to turn
2: was
6: my
2: it?
6: Headphones up. Yeah.
2: But what struck you in that? See what I'm saying? He's over there having an omelet.
4: Always. He was having potatoes the
2: listening
4: other day.
2: Listening to spa music or something.
6: Country potatoes.
4: Yeah. I came out like, it smells like potatoes in here.
2: You know, country potatoes. Who? Who brings country potatoes in a styrofoam container?
5: What's wrong
2: bad for the
5: with
2: environment.
5: Country potatoes to work. You guys need to loosen up.
2: Eat before or after. All right. We don't do it during.
4: Yeah.
5: We kind of do it during.
4: Sorry. No, I never eat during.
2: Actually, we don't eat during. Do you eat during?
4: No.
5: Yeah, when we're playing songs or we go to the bathroom, get myself a little kiwi, have an egg.
2: Yeah, well, we don't. And tonight, Mark, what's tonight on Wheel of Fortune?
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2: It's a little joke Van and I have tonight on Wheel of Fortune. 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
2: Okay, so if you get out of bed by this time, science says you're less stressed, do better at work, and you're physically and mentally healthier. And that time is 6:58.
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2: 6:58. You know, I'm going to argue that. I'm going to say that if I didn't have to wake up at a certain time, I would be all better in those things. But the fact that we do have to get up makes those things less
3: optimal. I feel like I wake up at this time on the weekends, though.
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3: Yeah.
2: 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Like, it's the rush, right? Like, when we have to get up at 5 or 4:30, because it's the clock starts ticking.
3: Exactly. Every minute.
2: Oh, my gosh. 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
3: We all know Taylor Swift dropped the encore to The Life of a Showgirl. Fans have been like detective on all the songs, so I wanted to focus on Pink Clouding.
2: What is pink clouding?
3: If you haven't heard the term, her song is called Pink Clouding.
2: No, but what do you do as a verb?
3: It's the period of pure euphoria where everything feels perfect and you're floating. It's basically right before reality kicks in.
2: And in the honeymoon phase?
3: In the song, Taylor basically admits that she left an ex up on that pink cloud, walked away without really explaining why. And now years later, she regrets hurting someone who was a good person. Mm. She even says that she hopes he landed safely on the ground. Some think it's about Harry Styles. Other people say that it's about Tom Hiddleston. I think it's more about Tom Hiddleston, just because of the similarities to Getaway Car, but that's not the point. So it's definitely not about Travis Kelce, but it got me thinking about if there's somebody from your past that you feel like you left kind of hanging without an explanation, or that you would want to reach out 2 years later and say sorry.
2: No.
4: Yeah, no for me too. Oh, wow. Like, just close those doors and moved on.
2: No, I didn't close the doors. I mean, we check in on each other all the time, our exes, my exes.
4: It's weird.
3: It's so weird.
2: It's not. I just got a text. I was in communication with two exes yesterday, and I felt great about it.
4: Are they single? Two? Are they with people?
3: Good question.
2: I don't ask that question.
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29: Eastbound 92 San Mateo, slow from Alameda de las Pulgas onto the San Mateo Bridge, which remains slow across to Hayward. And then San Jose, an overturned big rig, North 101 after Tully Road. It's still in the two right lanes. You're backed up from Yerba Buena Road for over a half hour.
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0: Sissy is a concert goer. She goes to a lot of shows.
2: Sure.
0: It's part of the gig.
2: It is part of the gig. Yeah.
0: But the question is, you know when you stand or you stand up and you sit down and stand up or you stand up the whole time?
2: Yep.
0: You can't sit down at a show once people around you are standing.
2: That's the feeling. Well, one, you won't be able to see anything, so you're forced to stand up. But if everyone's seated around you, then you feel pressure if you want to stand up and like dance or enjoy the song or two. So what do you do?
0: So what do you do?
2: I usually feel the crowd out. It is rare that I'll be the only one up on my feet and like grooving unless it's like one of my favorite artists
0: or something.
2: Sometimes people
0: sit down for the whole show.
2: Well, they're sitting down behind me and I'm standing up. Then they're going to be forced to stand up.
0: I often get people taller than me in front of me standing, and I have to do a lean or ask to swap seats with somebody that's next to me to see past them. I just think if you're into it, forget about what everybody else is thinking and go with what you're feeling.
2: Yes.
0: That's what you need to do. You paid for the ticket. You're at the show. Enjoy it how you want to enjoy it. Forget about everybody else.
2: What if they're telling you to sit down?
0: Did somebody tell you to sit down?
2: In past concerts, yeah. For sure. People were like,
0: was it the Keebler Elf? I mean, who can't see over you?
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